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1: 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Futuro FM.
2: Daddy?
3: Oh,
2: dear.
3: Get it, but I need to see it.
2: Come eat.
3: I'm a little tired.
2: Just come eat.
3: May not be in a minute, I promise. Stop.
2: Well, wake up.
3: Shut the door.

flipping through my memories. Memories just make it hard. I don't remember leaning in. It was you first. Everything you're telling me. Telling me you're half a heart. 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Got a head.